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1: No one can write songs anymore. No band makes any effort or any intelligence in what they do, and they're being protected by overproduction in the studio, glossy overproduction, which makes you don't realize there's no song there. And secondly, now video fits neatly into place.
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